calls religiously, like clockwork every time he sees an opening in a conversation about the way things used to be.

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9: 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All right, boy. This is her favorite song. 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

day, Potts Farm was a place to go. 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Y'all ain't listening. Them old dirt

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When I slip off this little rock. 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

0: Star Country 106.7. It's JP in for Johnny Miller. A happy Wednesday morning to you. Going to be mostly sunny today with highs in the low 70s. I'll get you a full check of your weather forecast right after your local news with Nick Rudy. 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
1: A 59-year-old woman with Alzheimer's disease is safe after an overnight search in Sheboygan County. She walked away from an adult foster care home in Kohler Township around 12:30 Monday morning. Deputies, search and rescue crews, and volunteers searched through the difficult weather before finding her safe. The sheriff's office reminds caregivers to call 911 immediately when a vulnerable adult goes missing. Kalkaska Village Manager and Police Chief Aaron Popa has been ousted after the Village Council voted Monday night to remove him immediately. The decision follows an August 18th incident involving Popa and a resident that prompted a Michigan State Police investigation. The council's next meeting is scheduled for October 12th. A public meeting is planned tonight to discuss the Wicks Plume, a more than 6.5-mile area of groundwater contamination from TCE near Mansalona. The meeting runs from 6 to 8 at Shanty Creek Resort. Officials will discuss health impacts, private well testing, and plans to bring municipal water to affected areas. An online option is also available.
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0: Star Country Weather. Mostly sunny with highs right around 70 today. Scattered showers between about 5 and 8 early Thursday morning. Otherwise, mostly sunny with highs in the low 70s. And Friday, partly sunny, cooler, highs near 66.

0: Star Country 106.7, that's George Strait, approaching 20 after the hour. I'm JP, in for Johnny Miller. Happy Wednesday morning to you.
1: Lorenzen works first base side, the 1-1, swinging a high fly ball left field. How deep is it? Going back, Smith, at the fence, looking up, and it's gone, a home run! Spencer Torkelson, number 24, it's a big one. Three-run shot for Torque. And the Tigers take a 4-0 lead here in the fourth.
0: Tigers win their sixth in a row, 10-1 over the Blue Jays. Wouldn't you know it? Start winning in September when we're probably too far behind to make the playoffs. Lions will play tomorrow night, Thursday night football, and a big one against the Bills. I have Carrie Underwood coming up.
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0: JP in for Johnny Miller on a Wednesday morning. Hope your day's off to a great start. We're going to have mostly sunny skies and temps right around 70 degrees today. I'll get you a full weather forecast right after your local news with Nick Rudy.
1: A 59-year-old woman with Alzheimer's disease is safe after an overnight search in Sheboygan County. She walked away from an adult foster care home in Kohler Township around 12:30 Monday morning. Deputies, search and rescue crews, and volunteers searched through the difficult weather before finding her safe. The sheriff's office reminds caregivers to call 911 immediately when a vulnerable adult goes missing. Kingsley could see more shopping and housing downtown following the demolition of five properties last month. The goal is mixed-use development with retail and more housing for working families. The DDA hopes to select a developer within the next 2 years. A public meeting is planned tonight to discuss the Wicks Plume, a more than 6.5-mile area of groundwater contamination from TCE near Mansalona. The meeting runs from 6 to 8 at Shanty Creek Resort. Officials will discuss health impacts, private well testing, and plans to bring municipal water to affected areas. An online option is also available.
0: In sports, the Tigers took down the Blue Jays 10-1 for their sixth consecutive victory. 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The ticket. And the following night on the same station, the Bills and the Lions face off in Thursday night football. Lions looking to go 2-0 to start the 2026 season. Your Star Country forecast. Mostly sunny today with highs right around 70. Showers early tomorrow morning between 5 and 8. Otherwise, mostly sunny for your Thursday. Highs in the low 70s again. And for Friday, partly sunny with highs near 66 on Star Country 106.7.

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Before she knows it, she's a brand new bride in her one-bedroom apartment, and her daddy stops by.

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4: Star Country 106.7 into the 7 o'clock hour with JP in for Johnny Miller. Sun's starting to come up in Northern Michigan. It's going to be a beautiful day, sunny sky. Temperatures right around 70 degrees. I'll get you a full weather forecast in just a minute. But first, this local news update from Nick Rudy. 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
5: The Gaylord City Council voted 4-2 on Monday to take no action on a formal complaint against City Manager Kim Ari. The complaint was discussed in closed session and has not been made public. The council also approved an evaluation of Ari with results expected in November. Meanwhile, residents continue gathering signatures for a recall effort against Mayor Todd Sherrard. A Northern Michigan native will represent the U.S. in wheelchair curling this season. Jeff Snover, a 59-year-old military veteran and member of the Traverse City Curling Club, has been selected for the USA wheelchair curling team for the 2026-27 season. Snover started curling in 2016 after discovering a wheelchair curling clinic and went through 3 days of drills and scrimmages to earn his spot. He says representing his country again is especially meaningful. A Wexford County business owner is raising concerns about possible well contamination along Plett Road. Casey Danford says independent testing found elevated PFAS along with industrial chemicals and pharmaceuticals. His property is about 300 feet from Cadillac's wastewater treatment plant, raising questions about a possible connection, though no source has been confirmed. Cadillac Advocates for Clean Water is urging other residents to test their wells.
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4: Mostly sunny for your Wednesday. Highs right around 70 degrees. A little rain tomorrow morning between 5 and 8 o'clock. Otherwise, mostly sunny. Highs in the low 70s and sunny for your Friday as well. A little bit cooler, right around 66. Eddie Rabbit now on Star Country 106.7.

From the Upper Peninsula to Houghton Lake, we're playing the stars of yesterday and today for all of Northern Michigan. 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

0: Toby Keith on Star Country 106.7. A happy Wednesday morning to you. Going to be a beautiful day. Sunny skies, highs right around 70 degrees. A little rain tomorrow morning, but otherwise a really nice end of the week with plenty of sunshine. Tigers won yesterday 10-1. Lions still getting ready for that Thursday night football showdown. That's tomorrow at 8:15 against the Bills. Miranda Lambert right around the corner on Star Country 106.7.
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0: just after 7:30 now at Star Country 106.7. A happy Wednesday morning to you, JP, here in for Johnny Miller today, looking at sunny conditions. Highs right around 70 degrees today. I'll get you a full check of that weather forecast in just a minute, but first, your local news with Nick Rudy. 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
1: The Gaylord City Council voted 4-2 on Monday to take no action on a formal complaint against City Manager Kim Ari. The complaint was discussed in closed session and has not been made public. The council also approved an evaluation of Ari with results expected in November. Meanwhile, residents continue gathering signatures for a recall effort against Mayor Todd Sherrard. A Northern Michigan native will represent the U.S. in wheelchair curling this season. Jeff Snover, a 59-year-old military veteran and member of the Traverse City Curling Club, has been selected for the USA wheelchair curling team for the 2026-27 season. Snover started curling in 2016 after discovering a wheelchair curling clinic and went through 3 days of drills and scrimmages to earn his spot. He says representing his country again is especially meaningful. A Wexford County business owner is raising concerns about possible well contamination along Plett Road. Casey Danford says independent testing found elevated PFAS along with industrial chemicals and pharmaceuticals. His property is about 300 feet from Cadillac's wastewater treatment plant, raising questions about a possible connection, though no source has been confirmed. Cadillac Advocates for Clean Water is urging other residents to test their wells.
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0: It's going to be a good one. Sunny skies and highs right around 70 degrees today. Then a little sprinkle of rain tomorrow morning between 5 and 8. Otherwise, mostly sunny for your Thursday. Highs in the low 70s. And for Friday, just a little bit cooler, but still mostly sunny. Highs in the mid to upper 60s. 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

Stark Country 106.7 on this second day of turkey season and small game season, grouse, woodcock. Certainly a better day to be out in the woods hunting today than it was yesterday. It's mostly sunny skies, highs right around 70 degrees for your Wednesday, September 16th. Morgan Wallen, Stark Country 106.7.

0: Star Country 106.7, it's JP in for Johnny Miller on a sunny Wednesday morning. High temperatures right around 70 degrees today on this second day of turkey and small game season across northern Michigan. If you missed it, Monday night was the Emmys, and apart from the usual fun, there was a great Dolly Parton tribute, including, well, that featured, among others, Reba McEntire.
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1: Now, into the 8 o'clock hour on a sunny and beautiful

0: Beautiful Wednesday morning, September 16th. High temperatures around 70 degrees today. Thanks for being with me this morning. I'm JP filling in for Johnny Miller, who will be back tomorrow. I'll get you a full weather forecast in just a sec. First, let's get to your last local news update of the morning. Here's Nick Rudy.
1: The Gaylord City Council voted 4-2 on Monday to take no action on a formal complaint against City Manager Kim Ari. The complaint was discussed in closed session and has not been made public. The council also approved an evaluation of Ari with results expected in November. Meanwhile, residents continue gathering signatures for a recall effort against Mayor Todd Sherrard. A Northern Michigan native will represent the U.S. in wheelchair curling this season. Jeff Snover, a 59-year-old military veteran and member of the Traverse City Curling Club, has been selected for the USA wheelchair curling team for the 2026-27 season. Snover started curling in 2016 after discovering a wheelchair curling clinic and went through 3 days of drills and scrimmages to earn his spot. He says representing his country again is especially meaningful. A Wexford County business owner is raising concerns about possible well contamination along Plett Road. Casey Danford says independent testing found elevated PFAS along with industrial chemicals and pharmaceuticals. His property is about 300 feet from Cadillac's wastewater treatment plant, raising questions about a possible connection, though no source has been confirmed. Cadillac Advocates for Clean Water is urging other residents to test their wells.
0: In sports, the Tigers are looking for their seventh consecutive victory. Today, what a time to win seven in a row. Still, I think, seven games under 500. So if you sit there and crunch the math hard enough, if they win out, they could still make the playoffs. I don't go doing anything irresponsible based on me passing along that information, please. And the Lions, of course, continuing to prep for the big Thursday night football showdown with Josh Allen and the Bills. That's tomorrow night at 8:15. You can catch every Tigers and Lions game on our sister station, 104.7 and 1340, The Ticket. 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Your Star Country forecast, sunny skies, highs right around 70 degrees for your Wednesday. A little rain early tomorrow morning, followed by mostly sunny skies and highs in the low 70s. And then Friday, just a little bit cooler, but sunny skies, highs in the mid to upper 60s. Rascal Flatts now on Star Country 106.7.

0: Toby Keith on Star Country 106.7. In case you missed it, just talked about Reba McEntire's tribute to Dolly Parton at the Emmys on Monday. I'll feature that coming up in today's Daily Dolly, brought to you by Builders First Source of Traverse City, Petoskey, Gaylord, and Alpena. 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

I south of Detroit City, pulled in this country kitchen. 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

0: Star Country 106.7 with today's Daily Dolly. 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If you missed it, Monday night was the Emmys. And among Dolly's many, many accomplishments, she won a Primetime Emmy for her performance on the 2021 Netflix movie Christmas on the Square, also receiving four additional nominations, Emmy nominations, over the years. So on Monday, they did a tribute, and who else could do it but friend and fellow country legend Reba McEntire. Here's a clip of that performance on Star Country 106.7.
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That's Hardy on Star Country 106.7 on a sunny Wednesday morning. Hope your day's off to a great start. 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

0: Boy, the morning has just gone flying by. That's Keith Urban on Star Country 106.7. Almost forgot to mention, Northern Michigan's biggest redneck. Are you? Do you fit that description? Perhaps it's somebody you know. Let us know at starcountry1067.com, and you could win a solo 4x4 hunter blind from Redneck Blinds and Ellsworth Farmers Exchange. You've got to see this blind. Absolutely incredible. Talk about being out in the woods and in luxury. We got turkey. Fall turkey season is now open. Small game season. Grouse, woodcock, which means we're really, really close to archery season. Then, of course, rifle season to come. 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

Star Country 106.7, the stars of yesterday and today. Hope you're having a fabulous morning. Dino in until 3, and it is Wednesday. The Tigers got another win yesterday. 6 in a row now. They're 4.5 back of the wild card. If they keep winning, they still have a shot. It's a long shot, for sure, but they still have a shot. They play the Blue Jays again this afternoon at 3.07 p.m., and that's a winnable game. So hopefully they can keep on keeping on. Here's Dwight Yoakam, Fast as You, Star Country 106.7.

Star Country 106.7, the stars of yesterday and today. David Lee Murphy, he's going to be opening up for Brooks and Dunn at Acrisure Amphitheater in a couple of weeks. That is Party Crowd. Now here's Jason Aldean, Whiskey Drink on Star Country 106.7. 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

0: From Reba McEntire to Lainey Wilson, the stars of yesterday and today play here. When I slip off this little rock. 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
1: Star Country 106.7, the stars of yesterday and today. Are you Northern Michigan's biggest redneck? 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And here's how you tell us. 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
1: So, partly sunny today, not bad, with a high near 71. Tonight, scattered showers overnight, mostly cloudy, low 54. Tomorrow, some scattered showers and partly sunny with a high near 74. And tomorrow night, partly cloudy with a low of 52. Right now, 61 at Star Country 106.7.
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Stock Country 106.7, the stars of yesterday and today. John Party, Friday Night Heartbreaker. We're playing your favorites and sometimes one of mine. This is one of mine right here. This is Red Akins, That Ain't My Truck on Stock Country 106.7.

Star Country 106.7, the stars of yesterday and today. That Ain't My Truck from Rhett Akins. Good morning, Dino with you. And we're going to check our national day calendar coming up in just a little bit. Right now, though, Darius Rucker and All Right on Star Country 106.7.

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Well, let's check that national day calendar now. National Guacamole Day, National Play-Doh Day, National Mayflower Day, National Step Family Day, National Working Parents Day, National Cinnamon Raisin Bread Day, and those are what's on the national day calendar for today. Here is Slowhand, Conway Twitty, Star Country 106.7.

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0: So partly sunny today, not bad, with a high near 71. Tonight, scattered showers overnight, mostly cloudy, low 54. Tomorrow, some scattered showers and partly sunny with a high near 74. And tomorrow night, partly cloudy with a low of 52. Right now, 61 at Star Country 106.7.
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Kenny Chesney, she's got it all. Good afternoon, Dino with you. And we've got it all here at Star Country. We've got you listening. 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We've got our app, the Star Country app. We've got Alexa. We've got your FM dial. We got lots of ways you can listen to Star Country, so please do. Here's Jason Aldean. She's country. By the way, I want to give a shout-out to Jane, who is at Forgotten Treasures in Boyne City. Thank you so much for tuning in, Jane. We appreciate you, and we hope you're having a great day. And anything we can do for you, just send us a text and let us know. Here's Jason Aldean, Star Country 106.7.

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1: The only two things in life that make it worth living

0: So partly sunny today, not bad, with a high near 71. Tonight, scattered showers overnight, mostly cloudy, low 54. Tomorrow, some scattered showers and partly sunny with a high near 74. And tomorrow night, partly cloudy with a low of 52. Right now, 61 at Star Country 106.7.
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1: Hang up that red dress. 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

Star Country 106.7, the stars of yesterday and today. I know you've been wondering about this. What is the record for most paper planes in 1 hour? Well, the record is 415. A man, David Rush, who has more than 200 concurrent Guinness World Records, has claimed that title. He folded 415 paper planes in 1 hour at a YMCA racquetball court in Boise, Idaho, and that is a Guinness World Record. I know you wanted to know that, right? Here's Ella Langley, choosing Texas, Star Country 106.7.

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Star Country 106.7, the stars of yesterday and today. Hope you're having a fabulous day so far. Dino here, enjoying the fact that we have some 70-degree weather left in our system because it is officially hoodie weather at my house when I wake up in the morning. This morning, I had a hoodie on. I mean, it's only 66 out right now, but it's, you know, it's still close enough to 70 that it counts, to me anyway. But this morning, I had a hoodie on, and I don't know. I wasn't quite ready for it. So anyway, it's that time of year. So I'm still enjoying the 70s that we've got here coming up today in the next few days. Here's Kenny Rogers and Sheena Easton. We've got tonight Star Country 106.7.

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0: Star Country, 106.7, the stars of yesterday and today. Hello there, it's Dino with you. And that is Fast Cars and Freedom. That is my favorite from Rascal Flatts. What's your favorite from Rascal Flatts? Text us, let us know, 231-545-1067. 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
0: Mostly sunny today with a high around 71. A slight chance of showers overnight tonight. Partly cloudy, low 52. Thursday, slight chance of showers. I lost track of my days for a second. Mostly sunny with a high of 72, and Thursday night mostly clear, low 51. That is your forecast at Star Country 106.7.
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Star Country 106.7, the stars of yesterday and today. Want to boost your mood and mental focus? Well, some experts that did a study said that 10 minutes of a very slow-running jog between 1.9 and 3.7 miles per hour will improve your mood and sharpen your mental focus in healthy young adults. The research tested 24 participants, so it's a small sample size, across two sessions. Slow running and seated rest. After jogging, participants completed a focus test faster and reported feeling more alert and pleasant. Brain scans confirmed increased activity in left side prefrontal cortex regions linked to concentration and decision making. Researchers also found that participants whose heads bounced more during the jog reported better moods afterward. I jog, and I don't know if my head bounces or not. I'm not sure. I've never thought about that even. The findings suggest meaningful brain benefits are possible even at very low exercise intensity. So maybe give that a try if you're looking to boost your mood and mental focus. I hope your day is going well for you so far. And I am with you till 3. Here is Warrant for the Win from the great Ella Langley. Boy, she has had a great heck of a couple of years. Here she is, Warrant for the Win on Star Country 106.7.

0: What time zone am I on? What country am I in?
1: It doesn't matter. It's 5 o'clock somewhere.
0: It's always on 5 in Margaritaville, come to think of it.
1: Yeah, I heard that.
0: You've been there, haven't you?
1: Yes, sir.
0: I've seen your boat there.
1: I've been to Margaritaville a few times.
0: All right. Well, that's good.
1: Stumble my way back.
0: Okay. Well, we just want to make sure you can keep it between the navigational beacons.
1: Between the buoys. I got it.
0: All right. Well, it's 5 o'clock. Let's go somewhere.
1: I'm ready. Crank it up.
0: Let's get out of here.
1: I'm gone.
2: 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It is an opportunity to come on out and enjoy some delicious barbecue pig roast. 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

Star Country 106.7, the stars of yesterday and today. Hello there, it's Dino with you. And if you've been to the store recently, you've probably seen something pumpkin spice out there. But here's something you probably didn't see that you may not know as it exists. Titan Casket is selling pumpkin spice caskets, accompanied by related marketing that a brand representative tells people is meant to poke fun at the decades-old flavor. The company advertised the casket, which costs about $1,600, on its Instagram in a post featuring two of the caskets alongside images of pumpkins, cinnamon sticks, and fall foliage. Pumpkin spice forever, the post reads. PSL season doesn't have to end when you do. So they're poking fun at pumpkin spice while trying to sell caskets. Would you get a pumpkin spice casket? I don't know. I have to draw the line somewhere. I don't think I would. I hope your day is going well. Thank you for tuning in to Star. Here is Young from Kenny Chesney on Star Country 106.7.

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0: Star Country 106.7, the stars of yesterday and today. I think I jinxed us as far as the weather temperature goes. I was talking about how it's hoodie weather this morning and that I was appreciating the 70s today. Well, the forecast has changed to where we're not going to get to quite to 70. We're going to get to 68 or so. Let's check that forecast now. Star Country weather. Mostly sunny for the rest of this afternoon, high around 68. Slight chance of showers overnight tonight, partly cloudy, low 52. On Thursday, a slight chance of showers, partly sunny with a high of 72. Thursday night, mostly clear, low 51. That's your forecast, and that is all for me. And I hope you have a fabulous afternoon. We will talk tomorrow on Star Country 106.7.
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Star Country 106.7 playing the stars of yesterday and today. It's Bill with you on this Wednesday in the middle of a 60-minute continuous country music sweep. Alabama with Born Country on Star Country 106.7.

playing the stars of yesterday and today. By request, going out to Traverse City. It's Dylan Scott. This town's been good to us on Star Country 106.7.

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1: Well, I know it said you've had time to think about it. Looks like to me you're feeling kind of crowded. You're not

0: playing the stars of yesterday and today. We're Star Country 106.7. Toby Keith, just about 20 minutes after the hour. It's Bill with you on this Wednesday afternoon. And make sure to join Craig Orndorff this coming Saturday for Weekend in the Country. He's going to take you back in time, reliving a memorable weekend country music. Now, this Saturday, Craig counts down the top 20 songs from this week, 1999. He also has that timeline trivia and that pop culture trivia. Talk about a fun show. It's Weekend in the Country. Happens this coming Saturday morning from 6 to 8. Still on the way, I have Rodney Atkins and Patti Loveless. Blame It on Your Heart when we come back on Star Country 106.7.
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Riley Green and Ella Langley, Don't Mind If I Do, on Star Country 106.7. I've been doing

From Reba McEntire to Lainey Wilson, the stars of yesterday and today play here. When I slip off this little rock. 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

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Diamond Rio with Beautiful Mess, putting a wrap on 60 minutes of continuous country favorites. 5 o'clock today, it's our Daily Dolly. We're

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9: Star Country Weather.
0: Well, we have mostly sunny skies today, high around 71. Tonight, a small chance of showers after 5 a.m., partly cloudy, low around 50. Have an umbrella on hand tomorrow. We have a small chance of showers early morning, otherwise mostly cloudy, gradually becoming sunny with a high around 70. Friday, partly sunny with a high around 64. Currently, Petoskey has 69, Gaylord 69. It's 71 right now in Traverse City.
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Playing the stars of yesterday and today, we're Star Country 106.7. How about Morgan Wallen in the middle of a 60-minute continuous country music sweep? It's I'm the Problem on Star Country 106.7.

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How about Gary Allen just in the 4 o'clock hour in the middle of a 60-minute continuous country music sweep? 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Yeah, sure.

0: Star Country 106.7, playing the stars of a guest today. And today, want to say hi to Jane and the crew at Forgotten Treasures in Point City. It's Luke Bryan on Star Country 106.7, playing the stars of yesterday and today.
1: Another

Playing the stars of yesterday and today, we're Star Country 106.7. Carrie Underwood, and Before He Cheats, just about 20 minutes after the hour on this Wednesday. And you know, autumn is officially here, and the country music scene heating up all across the mitten. Are you looking for a legendary night out? Well, catch the classic Hank Williams tribute show with David Church at the Island Resort and Casino in Harris, October 10th. If you're closer to GR, get ready to party because Wheeler Walker Jr. bringing his Pulling Out Farewell Tour to the intersection October 15th. And you won't want to miss the Grammy Award winner Brian White alongside his son Jackson for a special father-son acoustic night at 20 Front Street in Lake Orion, October 23rd. 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

in the middle of a 60-minute continuous country music sweep by request, Jordan Davis, on this Wednesday afternoon. 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

playing the stars of yesterday and today. We're Star Country 106.7. You're looking for some free fun in Petoskey this week? 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

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A classic cut from Barbara Mandrell, wrapping up 60 minutes of continuous country favorites. I was country when country wasn't cool. Just about 10 minutes before the 5 o'clock hour. And you know, we've teamed up with Ellsworth Farmers Exchange. We are going to give you a chance to walk away with a brand new redneck deer blind. 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

0: 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It is so easy. 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Look for our redneck contest page to enter to win. It's that easy. It happens from Ellsworth Farmers Exchange and Star Country 106.7. Still on the way with Take a Look at Your Weather. I have music from Scotty McCreary featuring Hootie and the Blowfish. And Jason Aldean is going to kick off another 60 minutes of continuous country favorites when we come back on Star Country 106.7.
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4: Star Country Weather.
0: Well, we have mostly sunny skies in the forecast today with a high around 71. Tonight, a small chance of showers after 5 a.m., partly cloudy with a low around 50. Tomorrow, have an umbrella on hand. We have a small chance of showers early morning, mostly cloudy, gradually becoming sunny with a high around 70. Friday calls for partly sunny skies, high 64. Currently, Petoskey has 70, Bel Air 70. It's 69 right now in Traverse City.
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day, Potts Farm was a place to go. 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

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A happy Wednesday, celebrating their birthday today. Nick Jonas, 34. Amy Poehler, 55. Mark Anthony, 58. Plus on this day in 69, Johnny Cash hit number one with A Boy Named Sue. 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

Playing the stars of yesterday and today. We're Star Country 106.7. It's Bill with you just about 20 minutes after the 5 o'clock hour. So listen, I'm driving into work today, right? And I hit a four-way stop. Simple concept, right? First come, first served. Instead, it turns into an accidental standoff. There's the four of us just staring, nobody moving. It felt like a low-budget Western, but with Honda Civics. No joke. Guy to the left tries to be the polite traffic prophet, waves me through. Listen, buddy, I don't want your charity. I want you to follow the law. If we arrive at the same time, yield to the right. It's the traffic code, not a polite standoff. By the time someone finally peeked forward, we all hit the gas at the exact same moment. If you're at a crossroads right now wondering whose turn it is, just go. Trust me, you'll thank me later. In the middle of a 60-minute continuous country music sweep, Darius Rucker comeback song on Star Country 106.7.

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Hey, he's taking his Still the Problem tour to packed stadiums all across the nation. It's Morgan Wallen with his deeply personal top five smash. I Got Better on Star Country 106.7.

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0: 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Jason Aldean, Big Green Tractor, wrapping up 60 minutes of continuous country favorites. Thank you so much for hanging out with us. And you know, we've teamed up with Ellsworth Farmers Exchange. 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
5: Well, your Wednesday commute weather calls for mostly sunny skies, highs around 71. Tonight, we have a small chance of showers after 5 a.m., partly cloudy, low around 50. Tomorrow, keep that umbrella on hand. We have a small chance of showers early morning, mostly cloudy, then gradually becoming sunny with a high around 70. For Friday, partly sunny with a high 64. Currently, Petoskey has 69, a Lansing 70. It's 68 right now in Traverse City. How about Alan Jackson with Mercury Blues?
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It is Rascal Flatts in the middle of a 60-minute continuous country music sweep just in the 6 o'clock hour. 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

Playing the stars of yesterday and today. We're Star Country 106.7. Toby Keith going out to Gio Petoskey, courtesy of the Red, White, and Blue. Big news for you. 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

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We're Star Country 106.7. Bill, thanking you for hanging out with me. Don't forget, wake up tomorrow morning with Johnny Miller and The Breakfast Show. It's a perfect way to get your day going. 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

0: 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Kentucky Headhunters putting a wrap on 60 minutes of continuous country favorites. You know, we've all had those work days where we just watch the clock, right? But tomorrow is going to be different. Instead of powering through until you're completely drained, here's your challenge. We're going to master the art of the micro break. Science says just taking 60 to 90 seconds to drop your shoulders and breathe, it resets your brain, cuts fatigue, and actually gives you back more focused energy. So before your first morning meeting, set a positive daily intention, write it down. When you feel that 2 p.m. slump hitting, don't reach for another coffee. Step outside for fresh air. Stretch, put your phone in another room for a few minutes. Let's make tomorrow a win. You've got this, trust me. Still on the way, we'll take a look at your weather. And I have Keith Urban, who wouldn't want to be me, when we come back on Star Country 106.7.
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0: 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Taking a look at your weather for tonight, a small chance of showers after 5 a.m., partly cloudy, low around 50. For tomorrow, small chance of showers early morning, mostly cloudy, gradually becoming sunny with a high around 70. Friday calls for partly sunny skies, high around 64. Saturday, showers likely early morning, cloudy with a high around 63. Currently, Petoskey has 68, Charlevoix 67. It's 68 right now at Traverse City.
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